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0: We're tiptoeing across the pond. I'm okay with the UK. British artists on this week's Retro Pop Reunion. That includes the girl groups, Bananarama.
1: When you get to our age, you realise how precious the friendships are and the relationships that have been there all your life. 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My sister says, new friends silver, old friends gold.

0: 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I got the code word to give you again in another 10 minutes on this weekend's Retro Pop Reunion. And if you work weekends not as a waitress in a cocktail bar, but...
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0: I'm okay with the UK. I'm featuring British artists on this week's Retro Pop Reunion. This is Joe Cortez, still standing, still gets the same high as he did when he started out, Sir Elton John.
1: No, never in a million years I think my career would last as long. I'm very grateful it has, because I've enjoyed, you know, the ride has been tremendous. I love to write new songs. I like to record. I feel as enthusiastic now as I did, you know, when I started out in 1970, 1969.

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2: 1982. Jonas Brothers winning weekend happening at B98.5. Next chance of tickets tomorrow morning at 10. 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

0: This weekend, I'm okay with the UK British artists on Retro Pop Reunion. This is Joe Cortez. They led the charge of the British invasion in the early 80s from across the pond.
1: When I was 16, he was 18, we formed Duran Duran.
2: First time I put on an electric guitar, I played at the school dance,
1: and we were convinced
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1: 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I probably should. 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

We've all heard the term, this is not brain surgery, but it was, and he did. A health update a couple of weeks ago, Billy Joel said he did have brain surgery to help with pressure on the brain affecting his balance and memory. RetroPopReunion.com and on Instagram has the full story, which at the end you'll see Billy Joel says, don't worry about me. I'm here, and I don't plan on going anywhere.

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1: Getting your time slide on this week's Retro Pop Reunion. Let's go to the hits. It's the fall of 1984 with the most memorable opening lyrics ever. Everybody knows these words from Prince.

long time, but I'm here to tell you, there's something else. The afterworld. A world of never-ending happiness. You can always see the sun. Day.

0: We're time sliding the hits Fall of 84 on this week's Retro Pop Reunion, and we are time sliding last Sunday night's performance of Madonna opening the VMAs.
1: She's still got it,
0: but doesn't, and really has to work hard. Madonna says she's got no cartilage left in that left knee. This week, Madonna was just scratching the surface with the album Like a Virgin and Dress You Up.

It's how life happens inside the time slot on this week's Retro Pop Reunion. I'm doing the hits Fall of 84. This is Joe Cortez. More relationships, and I'm talking about high school, college relationships, will kind of fizzle out and break up more in the first 2 weeks of October than any other times of the year. And you move on and you realize to yourself, I ain't missing you at all.

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0: 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Have a great week at work and school. And I got you here next weekend.
1: 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No one's has. Your future is whatever you make it. 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
2: 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Dr. Joe is a chiropractor and nutritionist, the author of Eating Right for the Health of It, and is the clinic director of Health Plus Wellness Center in Marietta, Georgia.
3: Hey, folks, Dr. Joe Esposito here. Hope everybody's having a wonderful day. Last week, we talked about supplements that really work. And I realized that there are so many more supplements we need to cover because I want you to understand what supplements are. Supplements are just that. They supplement a good diet. They're not instead of a good diet. They're in addition to a good diet. Now, some people refuse to change their diet. I can't comprehend that for the life of me. However, I'm not everybody. So at least take supplements. Give your body the nutrients that it needs. If I was going to plant a tomato, I can't just stick it in Georgia red clay and expect it to grow. I have to have fertilizer, I have to have water, I have to have sunlight, I have to have a lot of ingredients to make that tomato grow. Same thing with your body. You can't grow a brain cell or a kidney or a liver or a spleen or a thyroid or a toenail unless you're actually giving the body the nutrients that it needs. So it's really important that you give the body nutrients that it needs if your goal is to obtain and maintain good health. I was listening to a podcast the other day, and a doctor was talking about the importance of pre and post nutrition for surgical patients. How important it is to get them healthy going into the surgery and then healthy to heal. And I've taught this for a long time, but this excited me because he's a head of surgery at some big hospital somewhere. And then he talked about they play music, they play gentle music, the whole surgical experience, as opposed to just getting in there, slicing and dicing and sending you home. And the results were much better healing-wise and people getting healthy than it was with people that didn't do that. So I'm glad to see that finally, after 40 years of me banging my head against the wall, 45 years, that the medical profession is finally starting to say, hey, wait a minute, maybe we should get people healthy and not just treat symptoms. What a concept. So I'm excited about that. Lot to cover. Let's jump right in. One of the supplements I take every day, it's called Dr. Joe's Estrogen Regulator. And it has something called indole-3-carbinol and diindolemethane. And this supports estrogen production. There's three types of estrogen. And some of them are really strong and can cause really big results. And some are weaker. And so what this does, it helps convert the stronger estrogen to the safer, more protective forms of estrogen. Now, if you listened to me last week, we talked about where hormones come from. And there was a bold statement that I heard a doctor make that I thought was an idiot, and then I realized he was right, that women don't make estrogen. And I thought that was a pompous, arrogant statement. And then I realized what he was saying, and he was right, and I'm willing to say when I'm wrong, which is rare. But we have cholesterol in our body. Cholesterol converts into pregnenolone. Pregnenolone converts into DHEA. DHEA converts into testosterone. Testosterone converts into estrogen. So technically we don't, I mean, that's how the body works. And you use something called aromatase to convert testosterone into estrogen. Well, diindolemethane helps, acts as an aromatase inhibitor, prevents too much testosterone from converting into estrogen. So when I look at people's hormone panels, whether it's urine or blood, I like the urine one better, by the way, we look at it and we say, oh my gosh, this guy's got low testosterone, but really high estrogen. Well, if you look at the cascade of events, the testosterone has to come first. So he or she had plenty of testosterone. It's converting into estrogen because of a chemical called aromatase. So if we take something like diindolemethane, estrogen regulator, it helps moderate that conversion from testosterone into estrogen. Now, I know I just gave you a bunch of blah, blah, blah in the last 30 seconds. But the bottom line is that you don't want to be converting your testosterone into estrogen too much. You want to make sure you're converting the estrogen into forms that are usable and not too strong and cause abnormal cell growth. So reduce estrogen dominance, it can help with bloating, mood swings, breast tenderness, supports overall hormone health. And that's why it's important that we don't just say, well, I'm in a bad mood. I'm bloated. I have PMS. I have low testosterone. I have low libido. I can't function in a bedroom. All these things are signs telling us that something's wrong. And unfortunately, in modern medicine, and even, well, until recently, some doctors are getting this functional medicine thing, is that we said, well, you have low libido. What are you going to do? Well, you can't function. You know, you're getting old. That's okay. You had your day in the sun. If you have low libido, that could be a sign that there's something wrong. If you can't function sexually, that could be a sign that there's something wrong. And I don't want you to ignore it. We think neck pain is a sign. Heart attack's a sign. Cancer is a sign. Low libido can be an issue. Mood swings can be an issue. Bloating can be an issue. And so in my world, whenever I have a patient come see us, I always want to try to get to the cause of the problem and not just treat the symptoms. I like that approach of healthcare. And something like estrogen regulator can help with that. So it supports estrogen metabolism and hormone balance, enhances liver detoxification. People ask me all the time, Dr. Joe, where do I start? I don't know what to do. And they give me a list of symptoms. And I say, okay, I don't know what's causing all these symptoms, but I do know how the body works. And if we can fix it, it works. It's going to work better. And a good example is my father. My father was deaf. And my father could fix stereos. He could fix cars. He had this amazing, brilliant engineering mind. And I remember one time I was putting a stereo in my van. Yeah, I was a cool kid with a van with a mural on the side and a bed in the back and a fur interior. And he was putting a stereo in and he wired it up. He says, all right, Joey, how's that sound? Because he was deaf. And I said, it's staticky. Okay, move the wire around. How about now? Two or three times, the stereo worked fine. Now, here's a man who couldn't hear the stereo, but he knew the mechanics of how to fix the stereo. That's how I look at your body. I want to know what's the mechanics of why this body is malfunctioning. And then we go in and fix it. And that's where supplements play such an important role. Supplements are not a luxury. They're a necessity when it comes to good health. Now you say, well, my grandmother lived to be 100 and she didn't take supplements. Well, your grandmother didn't have steroids, chemicals, hormones, antibiotics, genetically modified food, Roundup, Wi-Fi waves flowing through her body. She was outside. She didn't have bad lighting. Totally different world that she lived in and we live in today. And in fact, life expectancies are dropping, especially among young people. Cancer rates skyrocketing, especially colon cancer. We have all this technology, all this genius, and we're still having problems. We're not living longer. We're not living healthier. I had to take a friend of mine to a hospital about a couple weeks ago now. And he needed surgery on a vein in his leg. He led a wild life when he was young. Bad diet. Did a lot of chemical things to his body he shouldn't have. And now that he's older, he's in his 50s, the vein collapsed and he had to have surgery. People lined up outside the door waiting for surgery every day. You try to get a surgical consultation, unless it's life-threatening, it could take weeks, months. Nobody in that hospital was ever addressing the cause of the problems. And that broke my heart. I really was upset. Now, a couple of people in the waiting room recognized me, and they came up, and they started asking me questions. Hey, Dr. Joe, listen, I'm here for heart stent. What do you think I should do? Hey, Dr. Joe, I'm here for a colon exam. What should I do? I'm like, you're in a hospital. What are you asking me for? Medicine is changing. Healthcare is changing. It has to, because what we're doing is not working as well as it can. It's working. It's not working as well as it can. So that's why supplements are so important. There's a gland in your body called the adrenal gland. Now, the adrenal gland looks like a walnut. It sits on top of your kidneys, and it produces, has three layers of it. I've cut them open and I've looked at them. And one produces hormones, one produces anti-inflammatories, and one produces energy called adrenaline. So when you take an adrenal support, mine, of course, Dr. Joe's adrenal support, it has ginseng, which helps the adrenal gland to respond to physical and mental stress, improves energy, and just overall resistance. We also have ginseng in Dr. Joe's Energy Boost Chewables. So I have in two of my supplements. Why would I do that? I do that because it has so many different effects on so many different levels. And the chewables have nitric oxide, citrulline in it, which converts into nitric oxide. And then the ginseng, which helps the body deal with stress. I take two chewables three times a day. Took them right before I started talking today. I love them. It helps with energy. It helps with mood swing. It helps with romance. It helps so many different parts of your body. They're on sale too, by the way. But I like them because I invented them as a chewable, so it had fun. Not just swallowing a pill. It's actually fun. It's a nice flavor to it. But adrenal support, the adrenals also produce cortisol, and cortisol is your stress hormone. And in a perfect world, your cortisol goes up in the morning, drops throughout the day, you fall asleep at night. That's a perfect cortisol day. The other day, I went mountain biking. I'm sure my cortisol was very high. It was physical stress. And then I got ready and I had to do a radio show in the evening. And when I got home at night, I couldn't get to sleep. I was wide awake. I'm watching TV, I'm watching football, I'm walking around the house. I knew what happened. I had raised my cortisol level from my physical stress, and that was good stress, but it was still stress. And my cortisol level wasn't dropping, so I couldn't get into a deep sleep. So I took a warm towel, which I tell you guys to do a lot. Take a warm towel, laid it across my abdomen. That activated my parasympathetic nervous system. Parasympathetic nerves slow you down. Sympathetic nerves speed you up. I was in sympathetic mode. I was all sped up. Put the hot towel on my abdomen. I wet it, put it in a microwave, heated it. Don't use a microwave for anything else. And laid it across my abdomen. About 10 minutes, I think I was probably asleep. Because I understood how the biohack. I understood the mechanism of how my body works. I was not going into my sympathetic mode, which lets me sleep. And so I had to kind of nudge it a little bit. And then I fell right to sleep. Thinking about it makes me tired. So when we understand how to biohack, we get amazing results. I was in the room with my friend who's having surgery. It was pre-op. And I was talking and a couple of the nurses recognized me. So we were chatting and everything like that. And I gave them a few tips on just general healthcare. And they were just blown away. And they said, I wish we'd learned this in nursing school. I wish the doctors had learned this in medical school. I wish they'd teach us seminars at the hospital on little things like that, laying a hot towel across your abdomen to kick in your parasympathetics. So simple, so easy. So I take adrenal support as one of my supplements every day. You probably should too. Now, digestive enzymes, if you're over 30, you need to listen to me. If you're under 30, you can skip this part. If you're over 30, your digestive system is not working like it used to. Many times children don't have good digestive systems either because they eat junk food and ultra-processed food. But as you get older, your digestive enzyme levels drop. You just don't make as many as you used to. And there's all different types. Amylase, lipase, there's different types of amylase, lipase, protease, different levels of it. And so I take a digestive enzyme every day, you should too, with every meal. And it really helps digest my food. And I'll tell you a little story. I went out the other day, went for a hike with a buddy of mine. We stopped at a place we get burritos. Okay, and I got a burrito bowl. And I got beans and guacamole and salsa and lettuce and a little bit of rice. So it wasn't anything bad in the bowl, but it was really big. And so I didn't want to take the leftovers home. I said, hey, let me eat it. And I didn't take enzymes because he had driven. I didn't have my enzymes with me. And man, my stomach blew up like a balloon. My stomach hurt. I just felt bloated. And I thought, okay, I ate too much food, first of all, which that was my fault, my bad. But I wasn't digesting the food as well as I should have because everything was cooked basically except for the guacamole. And so as soon as I got home, took some digestive enzymes, within about an hour or so, I felt better. So I think digestive enzymes should be taken every day. Now, if you take them on an empty stomach, they have a different effect. So I take them with food, they're going to help digest my food. If I take them on an empty stomach, the enzymes can actually be absorbed into my blood system and can act to fight inflammation. So if I ever feel under the weather, sinus problems, I'll wait till I have an empty stomach and I'll take a digestive enzyme. I'll take two usually. And it really helps with my body fight inflammation. So how you take it, not only how it works, but how you take it has a direct impact on how you're doing and how your body heals. And it's really exciting. And after mountain biking the other day, a bunch of guys went out and some guys didn't know who I was. So we were talking and so they started everybody asked questions, of course. And they asked how old I was, and I told them, and they didn't believe me. And I said, whatever you're doing, man, I want to do it. You can do this, folks. What you eat, whatever on the other end of your fork, you decide what you can do with it. I can't change the fact that there's stress. I can't change the fact that maybe you have money issues or relationship issues or kids issues, whatever it is. But I can tell you what to eat, what not to eat, and then what supplements to take. So the minimum supplements I would say, we got a lot more to talk about here. The minimum supplements I would say would be Super Greens and Essential Source, which are two powders. And in fact, Dr. Joe's Essential Source peach mango flavor is on sale right now. And I take a scoop of Essential Source, a scoop of Super Greens. I add 10 drops of D3 with K2. And I take a B-complex, methylated B-complex. Talk about that in a little bit. Now, that's the minimum. I don't recommend you take the minimum. I recommend you take more than that. I take estrogen regulator. We just talked about it to make sure my testosterone doesn't convert into estrogen. I take men's hormone support. We talked about that last week. It has Tribulus, Tonkadali, Diindolmethane to help increase my testosterone levels naturally. It's not taking testosterone. It's giving my body the raw materials so I can make my own testosterone. Very different approach. Because I'm making my own, my brain says, okay, make more, make less if I have too much or too little. If I take from an outside source, my brain says, you got plenty. You don't have to make any more. And for men, many times the testicles can actually shrivel up, get smaller because they're not doing their job. So I try to get the natural approach into things, and it's a lot more fun. You know, we talked about turmeric last week, too. Turmeric's a natural anti-inflammatory. I take that every day. I take omega-3 fatty acids every day. Now, I would love for you to get to the level where I'm at. If you knew what I do, you would do what I do. I'm not asking you to get to that level yet. Start out if you need to slow. And if you don't know what to eat, send me an email through my website, drjoe.com. And just, it says, ask a question. I'll say, what can I eat? I'll send you a lecture that I gave on what you can eat. It's very simple. It's not hard to do, folks. It's really easy to get well and stay well. And if you have any questions on anything, send it through my website, drjoe.com. 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Now you have in hand tools to say, okay, this is the direction I need to go to obtain and maintain good health. It's not hard. It took me years to get to this point. You don't have to know what I know. You just have to come see us so we can put together a treatment plan for you. And we accept most insurances. But even if you don't have insurance, this is still the most effective, least expensive treatment. Even if you have insurance, it's cheaper to pay cash many times than go to another doctor and go through this, you know, long list of tests and probably not get the results you're going to get with us. DrJoe.com. So there's a lot of, we're talking today about supplements. Supplements are not a luxury, they're a necessity. And I say that D3 with K2 is one of the minimum supplements you should be taking. So what it does, one of the many things D3 does, it takes calcium from your food and brings it into your blood. K2 takes it from your blood and brings it into your bones. If you don't have enough K2, you can build up calcium in your blood. Now, there's a lot of things that can build up calcium in your blood. Diabetes, high acid diet, dehydration, stress. These can all irritate the artery lining, and then the body lays down calcium or plaque as a protective mechanism. Well, that's one way to do it. But from your food, let's get the food out of your blood and into your bones. Because so, and people say all the time, Dr. Joe, what calcium a supplement should I take? I get this question about three times a week on my website, drjoe.com. Most people don't need a calcium supplement. What? But Dr. Joe, I see on TV that I should take calcium supplements. Most of the supplements that are offered are calcium carbonate, which is junk. And they don't, and they may say D3, but they don't have the K2 with it. So this is why you have to understand, you know, there was a commercial a while ago. It's not nice to fool Mother Nature. It was for margarine. I don't know if you remember that commercial. It's not nice to fool Mother Nature. Well, it's not nice to fool your body by giving it some of the stuff it needs and not all of it. So don't fool Mother Nature. Do the right thing. So K2 helps prevent the arteries. It prevents the arteries from getting stiff. They need to be able to expand and contract. That's blood pressure. It promotes calcium metabolism, good for cardiovascular health. It also, D3 enhances immune function and can regulate mood and cognition. Cognition is your thought process. So why wouldn't you be taking these supplements? All of them are just pennies a day. If you add up Super Green Essential Source, B-Complex, and Vitamin D, just those four, it's about $5 a day. When you start adding D3, a couple of pennies a day, I don't know why you wouldn't do these things. I don't want to give up my food. I don't want to give up my ice cream. I love cheesecake. Whatever your argument is, I love those things too. I'm not going to lie to you. Haven't had them in years, but I love them too. But it's not worth it. If you could just be in my brain, if I could just download my brain and let you take a look at it, or you can crawl in my head and when I'm talking to patients and they're telling me they have kidney stones, they have irritable bowel, and they had their bowel removed, and they've had a heart attack, and they had a stent, and they had a stroke, and they have blood pressure and diabetes issues, and they can't function sexually, and they're constipated, or they have explosive diarrhea, and the stories go on and on and on. And it breaks my heart, because nobody ever sat down with them and said, hey, you know what? Let's fix your nervous system. Let's fix your digestive system. Let's fix your diet. Let's get you on some quality supplements. Quality supplements is the key word there. And let's try to get you well and keep you well. And every single patient I've ever seen, I think the same thought. Wow, I wish you'd gotten to me sooner. Now, sometimes it's a car accident. I teach doctors and insurance companies about car accidents. I do a lot of continuing education for doctors all over the world. And they have to pay to take these courses to keep their license current. That's how vital these courses are. And I teach them. And I just look at it and I think, wow, these doctors don't know this stuff either. So you can't expect a doctor to take control of your health. They don't know it either. Gave a lecture the other day. They said there were 1,700 people at the conference. I don't know. I didn't count. For 2 days, doctors came up to me. And still to this day, this was 2 weeks later, I'm still getting emails and phone calls almost every day. Hey, let me ask you a question about this. They want to know about themselves. They don't know. That's my job. That's why I want to be your doctor. DrJoe.com. Make an appointment. We talk a lot about B-complex. And B-complex means several different types of vitamin Bs. But you want to make sure it's a methylated B-complex. Once again, out the other night, a friend of mine says, hey, come here, come to my car for a second. I'm Italian. That scares me when people say, come to my car. You don't know what's going to happen. And he pulls out this bottle of supplements and he hands it to me. He says, hey, is this the kind of B vitamins you talk about on your podcast, on your radio shows and TV shows? And I looked at it and I said, yeah, this is actually looks pretty good. It's not mine, but it was a good brand. He said, I remember you kept saying methyl something. And I looked and this had methylcobalamine. And I said, you know, you got it. You didn't even have to know the word methylcobalamine. He had to remember that cyanocobalamine, cyanide with vitamin B12 is bad. Got it. Understood it. I said, good. You got a good supplement there. Take it. I'd love to sell you my supplements, but if you have a good one, I'm not going to tell you to go ahead and get rid of it. If it's good, I'll tell you. If it's not, I'll tell you that too. So B-complex, let's go through this. Vitamin B1 and B2 and B3 and B5, they convert carbohydrates, fats, and proteins into energy. So you're tired all the time. You're sluggish all the time. You can't lose weight all the time. It could be part of the plan, not the whole plan, is that you're just B vitamin deficient. It helps combat fatigue, insomnia, stamina, helps you get to sleep because the body regulates normal sleep and wake patterns, and just enhances overall vitality. I was at Costco the other day, and this guy's selling these powdered supplements. I read the ingredients. They look okay. And he's selling it as an energy boost. And all it was B vitamins. So he says he mixed me up some in a powder. He didn't know how it was. And he gave it to me. He says, drink this, walk around the store, come back in 20 minutes and tell me how you feel. Now, I'd already taken my B vitamins for the day, but I had just gone mountain biking. So I said, all right, I can do it again. So I took it and I'll be darned, I felt great. And I thought, boy, this guy wasn't selling health. He was selling energy. But it was a good product and it worked. So we have Dr. Joe's B-complex. It's on the website, drjoe.com. And I take it every day. You should too. And it helps convert the nutrients into usable forms. Methylfolate, which is vitamin B9. You don't want to take folic acid. You want to take methylfolate or just folate. And that's usable. It helps with production of brain neurotransmitters. You need that for brain function. I just looked at the clock. I got to take a break. Folks, I'll be right back. If you have any questions, send it to me through my website, drjoe.com, drjoe.com. 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Stop suffering needlessly. If you have any questions, send them to me through the website. And social media, I'm going to give you 2 health tips a day, absolutely free. So it's Dr. Joe Esposito, Facebook, Instagram, YouTube, TikTok, LinkedIn. The podcast, Dr. Joe for the Health of It. Sign up for my podcast. It's free. You'll get 2 podcasts a week, absolutely free. Dr. Joe for the Health of It. Folks, don't go anywhere. I'm Dr. Joe Esposito. We're going to be right back.
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3: 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Hey, folks. Dr. Joe Esposito here. If you just joined me, welcome. If you stayed with me, I certainly appreciate that. We're talking today about supplements that really work. And right before the break, we were talking about a B vitamin complex. So vitamin B6, B9, and B12 are critical for brain function, neurotransmitter production. You need them for serotonin, dopamine, GABA. GABA suppresses pain. Serotonin gives you, it makes you happy. Dopamine gives you pleasure. Dopamine becomes norepinephrine, which gives you energy. So it's really important you get your vitamin B6, 9, and 12. That can help with focus, memory, stress resilience. It enhances mood clarity. B12 especially can help regulate something called homocysteine. Now, I've been getting a lot of questions lately on blood work. In fact, I had three of them today. And patients say, how do I lower my cholesterol? And I don't mean to be a jerk when people ask that question. But I say, why do you want to lower your cholesterol? And I mean, I'm not being a jerk, but it's not so much the cholesterol floating around in your blood that's bad. It's the cholesterol stuck to the artery walls. And that's why the American Heart Association recently just changed their protocol for blood work. It used to be HDLs, LDLs, VLDLs. Now they added something called ApoB. ApoB is the little tiny, tiny particles that can actually stick to the artery walls. They recommended C-reactive protein. C-reactive protein determines how much inflammation there is in the body. And you also want to check your homocysteine levels. Homocysteine is indicated, if there's a lot of homocysteine, it causes cholesterol to stick to the artery walls. Vitamin B12 can help regulate or lower your homocysteine levels. So it does so many different things. Vitamin B12. And you want to make sure, what kind? Not cyanocobalamin, methylcobalamin. So methylcobalamin is a type of B12. There's other forms as well. Bottom line is don't do cyanocobalamin. Cyano means cyanide. It has a molecule of cyanide attached to it. And many of us, about 50, 60% of us, depending on a study you read, can't convert cyanocobalamin into methylcobalamin, the usable form. So make sure when you're buying a supplement, make sure it has methylcobalamin, not cyanocobalamin. B7, which is biotin, can help with hair production and hair and skin dryness. So that's important. Choline and inositol assist with fat metabolism. And choline, eggs are probably a big source of choline. I don't eat eggs. If you're going to eat eggs, I do recommend you do organic only. But you can take it as a supplement, which is what I do. Okay, and that's why a B complex is so important on so many different levels. I give you probably a 2-hour lecture just on B complexes too. Pantothenic acid helps adrenal support. We just talked about the adrenals, helps balance the cortisol. Methylfolate and methylcobalamin can activate DNA synthesis. DNA is, of course, in your cells that make the body work. I just can't imagine not taking these supplements. And again, I know I talk fast. I give you a lot of stuff. Some of it isn't going to be, you're not going to absorb it, but you're getting that it's important. And the B complex is so important. I just wish that everybody would do that. I've had patients with autism, ADD, children that one kid, Ben, he was addicted to meth when he was born. His parents adopted him, brought him to me. And he was tough to deal with, but I just gave him a methylated B complex. He was a smart kid, smart as heck. Loved the kid. Kid's brilliant. But he couldn't sit still in class. So I gave him a methylated B complex. And about a week later, his mother said, he's able to sit in class now. Didn't fix him. But he was so deficient in methylated B complex that it worked. Now, some people try non-methylated B complex, a cheaper form. Well, I can get it at the box store and it's cheaper. Get it there then. You can actually build up toxic levels of folic acid. If you can't convert it, it's called an MTHFR gene flaw. But blows my mind. I'm going to save this money. I told a story, I think it was last week or the week before. I was out to dinner with some doctors after one of my lectures a couple of weeks ago. And at the dinner, the doctor had 3 old fashions, $15 each. Okay, so that's $45 plus tax plus tip, $55 maybe. He was saying, you know, doc, you know, I like to take the supplements, but, you know, sometimes it's $5, $10 a day in supplements. And I looked at him. I said, you just spent $55 on something that's bad for you, but you won't spend $5 or $10 on yourself for something that's good for you. He didn't know what to say. I just, like, stumped him. Never thought about that. Well, supplements, that's an extra cost. Yeah. How about you live an extra 20 years, 30 years maybe? Now, I can't guarantee that, of course. But there are so many studies that show when you take quality supplements, it enhances your life, quality and quantity. And don't drink those 3 old fashions. How's that for a compromise? I love watching people get well. And I love when they have the aha moment. Where they go, oh, that's what you've been talking about for the past 40 years. So I started taking Super Greens and Essential Source. Now I see what you're talking about. I took the B complex and I am metabolizing my food more efficiently. I have more energy. I do take digestive enzymes and the bloating and the horrible stinky gas is gone. Wow, you were right. I love when people say that. You were right. No, I made this stuff up. So a methylated B complex. It's on the website, drjoe.com. It's the kind we need. It's a usable form. It helps produce energy by converting fats, carbohydrates, and proteins into energy. It helps the process of DNA repair, detoxification. It balances out the homocysteine, which can help clean up the arteries. It helps with mood and stress management. It provides the vitamins and minerals that most people are missing in their diet, supports the immune system, helps hormone balance, ensures adequate intake of micronutrients, which macronutrients are carbohydrates, fats, and proteins. Micronutrients are things you just need a little bit of, and that's vitamins and minerals. Anyway, I've said it before. So eating enough fiber is so important too. I know we talk about supplements and people always say to me, well, Dr. Joe, what's a good supplement for fiber? Fruit, fruits, vegetables, nuts, seeds, plants. Plants have fiber. Animal products have no fiber. Just that simple. Fats don't have any fiber. Protein, like an animal protein, has no fiber. But if I'm going to eat lentils or split peas or beans or nuts or seeds, I'm getting protein and fiber and carbohydrates and fats. Nature has put the food in package for us. And for some reason, you want to unwrap that package, chop it up, and separate it. I have a bag of organic mixed nuts in my office. I have pumpkin seeds in my car. So if I'm driving, I get hungry, or I just feel like a little snack, sometimes I'm bored, I'll just grab the pumpkin seeds and start eating them. Pumpkin seeds high in iron, high in protein, high in carbohydrates, has zinc in it, which is great for my prostate and your immune system, everyone's immune system. It helps kill parasites in the body. So where's the downside to snacking on that as opposed to, you know, chocolate bears or gummy bears or something like that? I don't see any downside to that, do you? Now, the sugar does taste good, I'm not going to lie to you. But man, I want to live as long as I can. And here's the other hook. It's so much cheaper to be healthy than it is to be sick. I cannot stress that enough. I have doctors come to me all the time. Dr. Joe, teach me business management. Teach me practice management. How can I get my practice running efficiently? Explain to people that it's way more expensive to not see you than it is to see you. Way more expensive to have neck pain and back pain and shoulder pain and numbness and tingling and headaches and sciatica and neuropathy than it is to come see us so we can treat those things and get rid of them for you and you can get on with your life. And when I say not just money, you can't go to work. You can't make love. My back hurts. I can't have conjugal visit with my wife. I don't have a wife, but if I had somebody else's wife. And so you have these issues when you start looking at the big picture. I can't go to work. I can't work as hard. I can't get that promotion because I can't do the job that's necessary to get that raise. I can't be with my kids. I can't be with my church. I can't be with my friends because I have neck pain and back pain and shoulder pain, digestive issues. Every day, patients come to me, Doc, I haven't been on a date in 5 years, 10 years, 20 years. Why is that? I had one girl the other day, I have horrible gas. I'm so embarrassed that I can't go on a date. Nice looking girl. And I looked at it and her stomach was pushed up against her diaphragm, so she wasn't digesting her proteins properly. Proteins are going from the stomach into the small intestine, where essentially they rotted and caused the gas. So I checked her out. I pulled the stomach down away from the diaphragm, looked at her diet, got her off the bad stuff, got her on the good stuff, got her on digestive enzymes. And this was just last week. So I'm hoping that this girl is able to go out and start dating again. Wouldn't that be wonderful? All these years, this girl suffered. And probably 10, 15 minutes worth of treatment and then some supplements to take home and dietary protocols. How's that for life changing? What if she gets married and has a kid? And that kid becomes, I don't know, the next podcast operator for nutrition and health so I can retire finally. Does radio shows and TV shows to teach people how to get well and stay well. Wouldn't that be cool? Can't retire. Nobody's letting me. Because there's so much health care that I need to share with you so that you can start doing it for yourself. And a lot of it is self-managed. A lot of things you don't have to come see us for. I can give you supplements. You can order them on our website, drjoe.com, and get them shipped every month. 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Food-wise, I can tell you what to eat. I can send you emails. I can send you lectures that I did on what to eat, what not to eat. I can send you copies of my books, Eating Right for the Health of It, Prescription for Extreme Health. 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I'll send you one or both absolutely free. send it through my website, drjoe.com. Just say I want the books. Send you the PDF. You want a hard, you want a soft copy, you got to order from the website. But I'll gladly send them to you as my gift to you. And you know, there's no charge. There's no bait and switch. There's no firewall. Just going to send you this. A paywall. Not a firewall, paywall. It's no paywall. I'll just send them to you. What you do with that information is up to you. I really want to share this information so you can get well and stay well. The number one supplement, I was talking to my friend Phil yesterday. He says, man, I said, love your supplements, man. I got so many of my friends on them. He says, it's just, it's life-changing. And Phil's probably in his 60s. And he says, it's just life-changing. He says, Joe, what's the number one seller? What's your most popular supplement? I said, it's Dr. Joe's Essential Source, which is prebiotics, probiotics, digestive enzymes, and a complete multivitamin. And I jokingly said with him, and it's true, I said, the peach mango flavor is on sale right now. He says, oh, I got to stock up. I said, yeah, you should stock up. Because they're good for a couple of years, actually. And I said, that's our number one. Number two is a super greens, which is chlorella and spirulina to detoxify the liver. Great source of iron, great source of iodine, which most people are deficient in. And then nitric oxide. Nitric oxide opens up the blood vessels and can actually lower blood pressure, increase circulation. Had a patient send me an email the other day. He says, I took your nitric oxide. It didn't do blank. I said, interesting. So I called the guy. I said, you take it every day? Well, I take it when I remember. How much you taking? I take one a day. I said, you read the bottle? No. How many does the bottle say? Four a day. So you're taking one capsule every now and then, and it's not doing blank. I said, you're not doing it right. So hopefully he'll start taking it right, and we'll see some good results. I love nitric oxide. I take it before every show. I take it before I go mountain biking, before I do yard work. It just opens up my blood vessels, gives me energy. My muscles can contract better. It detoxifies my liver, takes stress off my kidneys. I mean, I'd probably go on and on the benefits of just taking nitric oxide. Now, we have a chewable nitric oxide. I take two chewables three times a day. And it's like a candy flavor almost. I won't say the brand name, but a candy, when I was a kid, I designed it. And it has stevia, so it's no sugar. And as ginseng, which also helps mood as well. So I take them 2-3 times a day. You can try them, see how you do. The capsules are 4 a day. They work amazing. The super greens, the essential source. 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It's your multivitamin. It's fruits and vegetables in a powder form. 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It's digestive enzymes. 72 different ingredients in the Essential Source alone. 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And then they have antioxidants in them. They have green tea extract, grapeseed, turmeric, bilberry, quercetin, Japanese knotwood. Just phenomenal. Circulatory blend. Bromelain, milk thistle, turmeric, black cherry, cleans out the livers, act as an anti-inflammatory. When I created this, how much stuff can I throw in one scoop of this? And every now and then somebody says, well, I want it in pill form. I don't want to take it in a capsule form. I want it in a pill form. It's easier. So I looked into putting it into a pill form. You'd have to take 13 capsules of Dr. Joe's Essential Source to equal one scoop, and the price would more than triple. So I try to keep the price low. I try to give you quality products because I'm my number one customer. I love these sides. These are the ones that I take every day, and that's why I think you should too. So digestive enzymes, protease, amylase, lipase, bromelain, papain, herbalaids, amazing for helping break down fats, carbohydrates, and proteins. 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It's just phenomenal. Then I take a digestive enzyme with each meal as well. And so there's so much in just Essential Source alone. 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Now, if you need blood work, if you need hair analysis, if you need stool samples, whatever, there's an addition for that. But this is the starter kit. And let's find out if we need these things. I had a lady come in the other day. She said, Dr. Joe, I want a complete blood work panel. I want a complete food allergy panel. And I want a hair analysis to see if I have heavy metals. And I sat down with her and I said, okay, we'll do that for you. It's going to be expensive. You know, but what if we just started slow and built up to that? Oh,

insurances. And if you're ever in a car accident, if the car is damaged, you're damaged. I've never seen it any other way. And I've treated thousands, who knows, maybe tens of thousands, well, certainly with my doctors that I've coached, tens of thousands of patients directly and indirectly for car accidents. And almost every one of them says, well, I went to a surgeon and they just wanted to operate on my shoulder. I went to this pain management doctor. They just wanted to do injections. Not all of them. There's some that I work with that are good. In fact, I was talking to one of my friends who does, he has a surgeon in his office. He does pain management. He says, so the insurance companies are starting to realize that I don't operate on everybody. So they're starting to send me all these cases that these doctors, that people get in a car accident, and they're recommending surgery. He said, Joe, I'm going to be honest with you. The last 10 MRIs I read, two of them could have been candidates for surgery. 8 out of 10, I would never recommend surgery. I'd recommend chiropractic care, acoustic wave therapy, cold laser. He said, I would never recommend surgery for 8 of these 10, and all 10 of them were ready to go under the knife. The average back surgery, how much? $80,000 to $110,000. About 50% of them don't get the results that they want. I've seen one study up to 70% don't get the expected results. 50% failure rate, meaning the patient didn't get all the results that they wanted. $100,000 a shot. Of course they want to do surgery. I am not against surgery, folks. If you need surgery, I will tell you, I'll sit down, consult with you and say, hey, you know what? This is a surgical case. But that's really rare. So I don't want you to be duped by doctors that are really looking out for their bottom line, and it happens. I want you to get the care that you need. So Dr. Joe's, back to the supplements, Dr. Joe's Essential Source and Super Greens, just get on them. It's $2 a day, $3 a day, whatever it is. Add the methylated B complex, take the vitamin D3 with K2, 10 drops a day. The bottle says one drop, that's a serving. Most people need 10 drops. And let's see what happens. Let's see if our immune system gets better. Let's see if our energy gets better. Take them religiously, I'd say 60 days. Even if you're gonna do 30 days. Take them, you have to take them every day. It's cheating if you don't. You gotta start over again if you don't. And let's see what happens. These are supplements that really work. And I see it every day. You know, we talk about super greens. I'll go through that real quick. We have a rice protein in there, hypoallergenic protein, really easy to digest. Flaxseed, which is omega-3, and lignans, which can help with cancer issues. Wheatgrass. By the way, wheatgrass is gluten-free. I can't list it gluten-free legally because it does come from wheat, but wheatgrass doesn't have any gluten in it. Only the wheat berry has gluten in it. It helps detoxify the liver. It helps with cholesterol. The spirulina, great for immune system, healthy metabolism. Alfalfa helps balance out blood sugar and cholesterol. Barley supports digestion, absorption, detoxification. Dults, which is red seaweed, which is an amazing source of iodine. Folks, every cell in your body needs iodine, specifically your thyroid, but all the cells need iodine. Most people get essentially zero iodine in their diet. So your body survives, but it doesn't thrive. And then chlorella, which is a great source of protein, and it provides protein, vitamins, minerals, just overall health. So better nutrition, great supplement to a plant-based diet, promotes digestion and gut health, reduces oxidative stress, which is free radicals attacking the body, supports muscle repair, makes you feel full, helps boost vitamin mineral. Had a patient years ago come to me and say, you know, Dr. Joe, I can't afford not to take your supplements. And I didn't understand what she was saying. She goes, I feel so much better. I eat a lot less food. I have more energy. I'm sleeping better. My relationship with my husband has improved. Everything is better. She goes, and it's only a couple of dollars a day. I can't afford not to do this. So supplements are so vital. The quality of the supplement is also important. Well, I saw something cheap on the internet. I'm going to buy that. Or I went to the big box store and it was cheaper. Go ahead. My grandfather always said, always buy the best. It's always cheaper. And that's how I look at your healthcare. Always buy the best. It's always cheaper. You're going to save so much money if you keep a normally functioning nervous system through chiropractic care. I was talking to a friend of mine. She practices down in Puerto Rico. And she said, in Puerto Rico, a lot of people don't go to hospitals. They don't trust the hospitals because they either, A, they're immigrants and they have this background of not trusting. Some people are illegal. She said, so, and we don't have a lot of medical doctors in Puerto Rico. She said, so the chiropractors are like the family doctors. And she said, they come to us all the time.

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Miley Cyrus is doing the ads for Peloton's treadmill, and I saw the commercial with my dad, and he goes, oh, Miley Cyrus, she's 60. 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
1: They say the holy water's watered down, and this town's lost its faith. 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

and Kara's 1K Payday is back Monday morning, 8 a.m. Your first chance to win a grand. You're going to need it for Halloween candy. You already bought some. You ate it. Now

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98.5. It's Drex. Falcons not playing today. They're on Monday Night Football tomorrow night. So that means your husband, he can start getting those house projects done that he's been putting off. 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

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And today I'm Abby Jessen. This gal, Olivia Rodrigo, has officially kicked off her tour. She'll be here in a little over a month, November 11th and 12th at State Farm Arena.

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I'm Abby Jessen. 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

I know Kara's excited that Ella Langley dethroned Mariah Carey. 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

0: 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She is coming up next. Have a great rest of your Sunday.
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And today, Kansas City coming to Mercedes-Benz Stadium to play the Falcons. Will Taylor also come and see her man play? We'll have to

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1: 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There's nothing better than fair food. Fried Twinkies, turkey legs. I'm so there.
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B98.5, that is 2K. And today, yesterday in Los Angeles, it was 105 degrees. Braves and Dodgers were playing in that weather. Playing again tonight, 8 o'clock, and then the playoffs come back to Atlanta on Tuesday, Truist Park. Go Braves.

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1: We went to dinner in Brookhaven last night, and I was like, you know what? I'm going to splurge $33 for the scallops. And so I just pictured this mound of seafood for $33. Worth it.
2: You got two scallops and three shrimp.
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